0: Coming to a podcast app near you this fall. He survived the presidential elections, the courts, three assassination attempts. But can he survive the midterms?
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something that I can't fix. Cause I can do it in the mix. And if your man gives you trouble just to move out on the double, and you don't let it trouble your brain, cause away goes trouble down the drain. 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

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God, it was too hot to sleep. I followed the sound of a jukebox coming from up the levee. All of a sudden, I could hear somebody whistling from right behind me.

said, no, I like it. I like it, it's good. She said, you like it now, but you'll learn to love it later.

0: 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He survived the presidential elections, the courts, 3 assassination attempts. But can he survive the midterms?
1: You got to win the midterms. Because if we don't win the midterms, I'll get impeached.
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